I'm gonna go to the bathroom.

tiempo.

They came.

people, people, people, people, people, people, people, people, people, people, people, people, people, people, people, people, people, people, people, people, people, people, people, people, people, people, people, people, people, people, people, people, people, people, people, people, people, people, people, people, people, people, people, people, people, people, people, people, people, people, people, people, people, people, people, people, people, people, people, people, people, people, people, people, people, people, people, people, people, people, people, people, people, people, people, people, people, people, people, people, people, people, people, people, people, people, people, people, people, people, people, people, people, people, people, people, people, people, people, people, people, people, people, people, people, people, people, people, people, people, people, people, people, people, people, people, people, people, people, people, people, people, people, people, people, people, people, people, people, people, people, people, people, people, people, people, people, people, people, people, people, people, people, people, people, people, people, people, people, people, people, people, people, people, people, people, people, people, people, people, people, people, people, people, people, people, people, people, people, people, people, people, people, people, people, people, people, people, people, people, people, people, people, people, people, people, people, people, people,

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0: 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They can't. They can't. They can't. They can't. They can't. They can't. They can't. They can't. They can't. They can't. They can't. They can't. They can't. They can't. They can't. They can't. They can't. They can't. They can't. They can't. They can't. They can't. They can't. They can't. They can't. They can't. They can't. They can't. They can't. They can't. They can't. They can't. They can't. They can't. They can't. They can't. They can't. They can't. They can't. They can't. They can't. They can't. They can't. They can't. They can't. They can't. They can't. They can't. They can't. They can't. They can't. They can't. They can't. They can't. They can't. They can't. They can't. They can't. They can't. They can't. They can't. They can't. They can't. They can't. They can't. They can't. They can't. They can't. They can't. They can't. They can't. They can't. They can't. They can't. They can't. They can't. They can't. They can't. They can't. They can't. They can't. They can't. They can't. They can't. They can't. They can't. They can't. They can't. They can't. They can't. They can't. They

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With rain, with rain, with rain, with rain, with rain, with rain, with rain, with rain, with rain, with rain, with rain, with rain, with rain, with rain, with rain, with rain, with rain, with rain, with rain, with rain, with rain, with rain, with rain, with rain, with rain, with rain, with rain, with rain, with rain, with rain, with rain, with rain, with rain, with rain, with rain, with rain, with rain, with rain, with rain, with rain, with rain, with rain, with rain, with rain, with rain, with rain, with rain, with rain, with rain, with rain, with rain, with rain, with rain, with rain, with rain, with rain, with rain, with rain, with rain, with rain, with rain, with rain, with rain, with rain, with rain, with rain, with rain, with rain, with rain, with rain, with rain, with rain, with rain, with rain, with rain, with rain, with rain, with rain, with rain, with rain, with rain, with rain, with rain, with rain, with rain, with rain, with rain, with rain, with rain, with rain, with rain, with rain, with rain, with rain, with r

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0: People that.
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0: people that
1: the
0: Then 160 years after that, just like America, back. for this country. But this main thing did not reach about education. Then 150 years after that, just like America, violent effect. But this from the Department of War, the War Department. Violent effect. Violent effect.
1: Victory and for this country, America first.
0: Then 150 years after that.
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1: What time is it?

I can be tough, I can be tough, I can be tough, I can be tough, I can be tough, I can be tough, I can be tough, I can be tough, I can be tough, I can be tough, I can be tough, I can be tough, I can be tough, I can be tough, I can be tough, I can be tough, I can be tough, I can be tough, I can be tough, I can be tough, I can be tough, I can be tough, I can be tough, I can be tough, I can be tough, I can be tough, I can be tough, I can be tough, I can be tough, I can be tough, I can be tough, I can be tough, I can be tough, I can be tough, I can be tough, I can be tough, I can be tough, I can be tough, I can be tough, I can be tough, I can be tough, I can be tough, I can be tough, I can be tough, I can be tough, I can be tough, I can be tough, I can be tough, I can be tough, I can be tough, I can be tough, I can be tough, I can be tough, I can be tough, I can be tough, I can be tough, I can be tough, I can be tough, I can be tough, I can be tough, I can be tough, I can be tough, I can be tough,

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jumping, and you'll be jumping, and you'll be jumping, and you'll be jumping, and you'll be jumping, and you'll be jumping, and you'll be jumping, and you'll be jumping, and you'll be jumping, and you'll be jumping, and you'll be jumping, and you'll be jumping, and you'll be jumping, and you'll be jumping, and you'll be jumping, and you'll be jumping, and you'll be jumping, and you'll be jumping, and you'll be jumping, and you'll be jumping, and you'll be jumping, and you'll be jumping, and you'll be jumping, and you'll be jumping, and you'll be jumping, and you'll be jumping, and you'll be jumping, and you'll be jumping, and you'll be jumping, and you'll be jumping, and you'll be jumping, and you'll be jumping, and you'll be jumping, and you'll be jumping, and you'll be jumping, and you'll be jumping, and you'll be jumping, and you'll be jumping, and you'll be jumping, and you'll be jumping, and you'll be jumping, and you'll be jumping, and you'll be

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1: Violent attack.

0: president, the War Department is going to fight this decisively. One day, every major war happens.
1: I'm not a doctor.
0: That's your direction, Mr. President. The War Department is going to fight
1: I'm not a doctor.
0: For this country, America first.
1: I'm not a doctor. I'm not a doctor.
0: That's your direction, Mr. President. The War Department is going to fight
1: this decisively.
0: For this country, America first.
1: I'm not a doctor.
0: Violence effect. The 15 is not without
1: doctor.
0: Maximum.

0: I'm not a doctor.
1: That's your director, the president.

0: Violent effect.
1: I'm not a doctor.
0: Maximum lethality.
1: I'm not a doctor.
0: Body
1: doctor. I'm not a doctor.

0: That your direction, Mr. President, the War Department is going to fight this decisively.
1: I'm not a doctor.
0: For this country, America,
1: I'm not a doctor.
0: By the War Department. Maximum lethality.
1: I'm not a doctor.
0: By the War Department.
1: I'm not a doctor. I'm not a doctor.
0: That your direction, Mr. President, the War Department is going to fight this decisively. One every individual aspect.
1: I'm not a doctor.

0: President, the War Department is going to fight this decisively. For this country, America first.
1: Istenin, www.blayevlonmusic.net, Inshallah, Mashahushek.
2: I'm not a doctor.
3: The time is now 3:30 a.m.
0: That your direction, Mr. President, the War Department is going to fight.
2: I'm not a doctor.
0: By the War Department.
2: Doctor.
0: That your direction, Mr. President, the War Department is going to fight.
2: I'm not a doctor.
0: One every

0: I'm not a doctor.
1: At your direction, Mr. President, the War Department is going to fight.

0: by the word of God. For this country, America first.
1: I'm not a savage.
0: Not a doctor. Then 160 years after that, at your direction, Mr. President, the War Department

0: That you're directing at present, the War Department is going to fight decisively. Violent effect.
1: I'm not a doctor.
0: Violent effect.

0: At your direction, Mr. President, the War Department is going to fight
1: Not attack.
0: One every major war action.
1: Not attack.
0: At your direction, Mr. President, the War Department is going
1: to fight
2: I can be tough.
1: I can be tough. I can be tough. I can be tough. I can be tough. I can be tough. I can be tough. I can be tough. I can be tough. I can be tough. I can be tough. I can be tough. I can be tough. I can be tough. I can be tough. I can be tough. I can be tough. I can be tough. I can be tough. I can be tough. I can be tough. I can be tough. I can be tough. I can be tough. I can be tough. I can be tough. I can be tough. I can be tough. I can be tough. I can be tough. I can be tough. I can be tough. I can be tough. I can be tough. I can be tough. I can be tough. I can be tough. I can be tough. I can be tough. I can be tough. I can be tough. I can be tough. I can be tough. I can be tough. I can be tough. I can be tough. I can be tough. I can be tough. I can be tough. I can be tough. I can be tough. I can be tough. I can be tough. I can be tough. I can be tough. I can be tough. I can be tough. I can be tough. I can be tough. I can be tough. I can be tough. I can be tough. I can be tough. I can be tough.

Thank you.

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1: Thank you once.
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0: Gaza Strip.
1: US will take over the
0: Strip. Strip.
1: Gaza Strip. Take over the Gaza Strip. Strip. Strip.
0: To the Gaza Strip.
1: Strip. Strip. Take over the Gaza Strip. Strip. Gaza Strip.
0: Gaza Strip.
1: Gaza Strip. Strip. Strip.
0: Gaza Strip.
1: Strip. Strip. Gaza Strip.
0: Strip.
1: Strip. Strip. Strip. Strip. Strip. Strip. Gaza Strip. U.S. will take over. Strip. Strip. Strip. Strip. Strip. Strip. For the Gaza Strip.
0: Gaza Strip.
1: Strip. Strip. Strip. Strip. Strip. Strip. Strip. Strip. Strip.
0: U.S. will take over.
1: U.S. will take over. Strip. Strip. Strip. For the Gaza Strip. Strip. Strip. Strip. Strip.
0: The Gaza Strip.
1: The Gaza Strip. Strip.
0: Over the Gaza Strip.
1: Gaza Strip. Strip. Strip.
0: Gaza Strip. Strip. Gaza Strip.
1: Strip. Gaza
0: Strip.
1: Strip.
0: Gaza Strip.
1: For the Gaza Strip. Strip. Strip. Gaza Strip. Strip. Strip.
0: The Strip.
1: Strip. Strip. Strip. Strip. Gaza Strip.
0: Strip.
1: Strip. Strip. Strip.
0: For the Gaza Strip.
1: Strip. 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Strip. 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Strip. 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Strip. Strip.
0: For the Gaza Strip.
1: 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Take over the Gaza.
0: For the Gaza Strip.
1: 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Gaza Strip. Gaza Strip. Strip.
0: Gaza Strip.
1: Gaza Strip.
0: Gaza Strip.
1: Strip.
0: Strip.
1: Strip. Strip. Strip. Strip.
0: Gaza Strip.
1: Strip. Strip.
0: U.S. will take over the Gaza Strip.
1: Strip. Strip. Strip. Strip.
0: For the Gaza Strip.
1: Take over the Gaza Strip. Strip. Strip. Strip. Strip. Strip. Strip. Strip. Strip. Strip. 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
0: Take all the
1: strip. Strip. 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
0: As a strip.
1: As a strip. Strip. Strip. Strip.
0: For the Gaza Strip.
1: Take over the Gaza Strip.
0: Strip. Strip. Over the.
1: Let's will take over the Gaza
0: Strip. Let's will take over the
1: Gaza Strip. Let's will take over the
0: Gaza Strip.
1: Gaza Strip.
0: Gaza Strip.
1: Gaza Strip. Strip.
0: Gaza Strip.
1: Strip.
0: Strip. Over the Gaza Strip.
1: Strip.
0: Strip.
1: Gaza Strip.
0: Gaza Strip.
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1: Strip.
0: The Gaza Strip.
1: Take over the Gaza.
0: Take
1: strip.
0: Over the Gaza.
1: Strip. Strip.
0: Strip.
1: Strip. Strip.
0: Strip. For the Gaza Strip.
1: Strip. Strip. Strip.
0: Gaza Strip.
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